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Hello, and welcome back to Deadhead Radio. It's been 30 minutes. What you're hearing right now is Prelude à Mévigarande by Cortex, Sweet Honey by Los Retros, Strawberry Letter 23 by the Brothers Johnson, Spend the Night / If You Were My Girlfriend, or actually it says If You Were My GF by Matt Marsh. It could be gay friend, I don't know. It could be General... Fisher, I don't know. Anyway, by Matt Martians, Honey Molasses by Jill Scott, ... and On by Erykah Badu, I Wanna Be Down by Brandy, Maquela by Les Nubians, and Devil's Pie by D'Angelo. That first song was recommended to me by Brandon, so shout out Brandon. And I was just, well, me and the group of people were listening to Mary, Prelude à Mévigarande before I actually came over here. So yeah, it's the last day of classes. Shout out last day of classes. It's May 1st, it's May Day. Fun fact about May Day, it's actually International Labor Union Day, and the only reason why our Labor Day is on a different time is because in September is because the United States didn't want to associate our Labor Day with the labor days of like all the other countries. I feel like from what I've heard from people, it's because they didn't want the socialists basically to rise up and get rid of this communist country, but I digress. Point is that yeah, it's May Day. It's also LDOC, so stay safe out there, guys. Like, be responsible, more or less. In other news, Second Sundays will continue in Williamsburg on Sunday, whichever day Sunday is. Sunday is, today's the first, May the 3rd, from 11 a.m. to 4 p.m. Artist booths will line on one side of several blocks of North Founder Street and two blocks of Scotland Street. There will be live music at the corner where Scotland Street meets Armistead Avenue. There will also be food vendors selling food and drink. Again, this event is in Williamsburg on North Foundry Street from 11 a.m. to 4 p.m. on May 3rd. So go out, support local businesses, and yeah, don't touch that dial.

talking about this, you talking about that, talking about you ain't got nothing to talk about. Find a motherfucking topic. God damn, just find a topic, bro. Seriously, god damn. Complicated ass young motherfuckers, man.

Hey, everybody, and we are back. It is 6:57. I don't know if there's anyone after me, but, like, I don't want to push it. But, yeah, it's May 1st, last day of classes. This is Deadhead Radio at WCWM 90.9 FM at the College of William and Mary. Yes, I do say William really weird, and I have to literally put in the effort to say William instead of William. Besides that, what you just heard, what you're hearing right now is Palace / Curse by The Internet featuring Steve Lacy and Tyler, the Creator. Not really featuring Steve Lacy because he's a part of The Internet, but I think this was before he, like, officially was a part of The Internet, so, like, yeah, anyway. And before that, Computer Love by Raven Lenae, featuring Steve Lacy. Kiss of Life by Sade. Out of My Head, also by Steve Lacy. You the One Fish in the Sea by Liv E. Liv E. Gotta Know by Kari Foe, featuring Jerry Paper. Silk the Shaka by Isaiah Rashad, featuring Sid. Umi Says by Mos Def. Feather by New Jobbins, featuring CZ Star and Akeen. And Go Round by Cortex. Yeah, I'm about to end this. I'll probably see you guys next week. Honestly, my show isn't going to be ending for the semester because I'm going to be here over summer break. So, like, yeah, but regularly scheduled programming will continue in the fall. And the last show for regularly scheduled programming for the semester will be next week. However, I will have my other show that I do on times when I don't have a regularly scheduled program called We Interrupt This Program. So, don't touch that dial.

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1: 1 + 1 = 2. 2 + 2 = 4. And if the yolk's still a little runny, that's what you call fried over easy. Always talk quietly in the library. And that's how you give a Zerbert. Some people have innies, some people have outies. Here's the church, here's the steeple. Open the doors and see all the people.
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2: 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This is Los Angeles. I'm getting word that this is, unfortunately, Williamsburg, Virginia. 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
2: Ranger Station, Ranger speaking.
3: Yeah, hi. I'd like to report a bear sighting.
2: Location?
3: In the woods, just outside of town.
2: Oh, not surprising. You've got your home. Bears have theirs.
3: Yeah, but see, this wasn't just any bear. This bear was wearing jeans and a hat, as in a Smokey Bear.
2: Jeans and a hat. That's definitely Smokey. What exactly did he have to say?
3: Well, we were about to head home, you know, after having a bonfire.
2: Oh, I can guess where this is going.
3: Right, right. See, Smokey told me the fire wasn't actually out. He said if it's too hot to touch, it's too hot to leave.
2: That's true. Did you know that 9 out of 10 wildfires are caused by

0: humans. That means 9 out of 10 wildfires can be prevented.
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1: Sorry.
0: That was a joke.
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